way to get a

I'm under par. My troubled friends have asked me to star. I've got a house, a show place,

clouds, cause it's a bloody drought. 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

Yeah, Arthur Russell. He died in 1992 of AIDS-related illnesses. He was still in relative obscurity and poverty. He had a relationship with the poet Allen Ginsberg, among other people, I'm sure. Before we got there. Yeah, I'm sure there's an interesting story.

0: Metallica, The Memory Remains, from the album Reload Remastered. This album peaked at number 4 when it was originally released back in 1997. This is Top of the Pops from the BBC, and we're featuring the high new entries into this week's album chart here in the UK. And next is a new entry from English singer-songwriter Beth Orton. It's called The Ground Above, and the BBC's Jam Supernova caught up with Beth to find out more.
1: Can you tell me a little bit about the process of the album? It's your 9th studio album, but I know it differed a lot to the previous way that you'd made records before.
2: Yeah, I guess, I've been with this record and the last record, I worked with a team of musicians that similar people. I've self-produced both records, and I've not really experienced that before. And to me, it's obviously a huge deal to work with the people I work with, and it's a very collaborative process. I feel like being involved in the production has sort of given me a tool, a bit like an extra instrument or a different instrument, you know. And I see it much like that. And it's interesting to be learning new skills.
1: Can you tell me a little bit about some of the themes you've explored on The Ground Above?
2: I think a song like Waiting is definitely about, you know, there's this idea of perfection and sort of going into the world. Like, you know, we're all meant to be the best we can. And of course, we should strive to be good people. But also sometimes you have to just kind of live as you are and do the best you can. And it's about the kind of chance moment of, like, you know, putting your best dressed on and going out and hearing a song, moving, dancing, just finding your way home to kind of your love, your soul, your heart, you know, just something true.

Another now.

0: There's something about work in the streets I like. It's the tramp in me, I suppose.
1: In 1898, aged 9, after years performing with his parents, Charlie Chaplin began his own music hall career with a troupe of juvenile clog dancers, the 8 Lancashire Lads. He was to remain in the theatre, alternating work and periods of unemployment until he joined Fred Karno's company. As a rising star with Karno, he went to America in 1910 to tour the vaudeville circuits. And at the end of 1913, he left Karno to remain in America to work in moving pictures. Film was obviously Chaplin's most important concern, and in 1918, he moved into his own studios where he could exert total production control. Chaplin's first full-length film was in 1921 with The Kid, which gave his iconic and beloved character, the Little Tramp, a new sidekick, a kid played by John Leslie Coogan, and this role made him one of the first child stars in the history of Hollywood. The story goes that the Little Tramp reluctantly rescues a baby abandoned by his mother, but soon comes to love him. After a few years, they form a tight father and son bond and make a living together. The kid breaks windows and the tramp turns up to repair them. But when the boy's mother reappears on the scene, their relationship is put in jeopardy. The film The Kid is one of the first feature films in cinema history to combine comedy and drama and remains significant, timeless, and much loved.

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